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From Killarney across the Pyrenees he came. From Derry came a brave young Christian brother. And side by side they fought and died in Spain. Tommy Woods, age 17, died in Cordoba. With na fear na he learned to hold his gun.

tonight. Many Irishmen heard the call of Franco, joined Hitler and Mussolini too. Propaganda from the pulpit and newspaper helped O'Duffy to enlist his crew. The call came from a new support, the fascists. The men of Claude had failed yet again. When the bishops blessed

This song is a tribute to Frank Ryan. Kid Conway and Dinny Cody too. Peter Daly, Charlie Regan and Hugh Bonner. Though many died, I can but name a few. Danny Boyle, Blazer Brown and Charlie Dunley. Liam Tomlinson and Jim Straney from the Falls. Jack Nalty, Tommy Patton and Frank Conroy. Jim Foley, Tony Fox.

Billy Ray Cyrus. Could have been me. Ah, jeg tror ikke, Billy Ray Cyrus kunne have været mig, men nej, nu heller ingen jokes. Lad os komme videre til noget Eurythmics. 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